0: download your app.
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0: This is International Big Mega Radio Smasher.
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to the top, I've been out of shape, taking out of box, I'm an astronaut. I blasted off the planet, rock that caused catastrophe, and it matters more because I had it. Now I had, I thought about wreaking havoc on an opposition, kind of shocking, they want a static with precision, I'm automatic, quarterback, I ain't talking second, pack it up on.

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1: Hey, what up,
0: grab
1: girl?
0: My glasses, I'm out the door. I'm gonna hit this city.
1: Let's
0: before
1: go.
0: I leave, brush my teeth with a bottle of Jack. Cause when I leave for the night, I ain't coming.

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1: 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If you had one shot or one opportunity to seize everything you ever wanted in one moment, would you capture it?

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1: When your legs don't work like they used to before, and I can't sweep you off of your feet,

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